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If things go wrong, it's just incidental. 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Yeah, you wanna ride in the six, you wanna dine in the six. But when I lean for the kiss, you said I'll probably

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2: 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Maybe it's the wine. I know that you are with your friends. And I

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1: But I wanted to invite you to the party, and you walked in with those green eyes, never stolen by nobody. And they flicker to the future for a moment I could picture. 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

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It's our party, we can do what we want. It's our party, we can say we want. It's our party, we can love.

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Listen to the mariachi play at midnight. Are you with me? Are you with me?

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Drink some margaritas by string of blue lights. 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Are you with me? 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

0: alguna, esta es la mejor solución para escuchar siempre las canciones que quieres oír en el momento justo. Porque cada vez que conectas con la radio número uno del dial, o sea, con nosotros, siempre está sonando un número uno como este o como los que llegan.
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I just spent a half a meal on a chandelier. Now you try and cut me off like a light switch. Try and stay in Ali, saying that you need some time to breathe. 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